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I'm Bob Delmont with a big hello to everyone listening from Georgetown to Buda, from Leander to Bastrop, and everywhere in between. 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

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I'm Bob Delmont saying howdy to our friends in Round Rock, Cedar Park, Pflugerville, and all the great communities listening near Austin. 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
1: Brad Paisley, he's been a member of the Grand Ole Opry for a long time. This lady was inducted just a couple years ago. Sarah Evans, Born to Fly.

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1: Islands in the Stream, Kenny and Dolly. Kicking off the Tuesday, October 13th edition of the Third Shift. What's up? My name is Adam, as always. Happy to have you. My job here is to guide you through the evening into the early morning hours with the greatest country music of all time. And keep you up to speed with any news you may have missed in the last 24 hours or so. I think I can do both. Carrie Underwood, Alan Jackson, Miranda Lambert, and more next.
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Tim McGraw, that is Indian Outlaw. Here's Kenny. I'm going to tell you how you can win your way to see him kick off his Vibram-only tour. Do that in just a couple minutes. Here he is with Young.

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0: Austin's all-time favorites, 98.1 KBIT. The house that built me, Miranda Lambert there. Welcome back again. My name is Adam. I told you I was going to tell you how you could win your way to see Kenny Chesney, his Vibe Room Only tour. We want to send you to Tampa. That's where he's kicking the entire thing off. And, well, it couldn't be easier. 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

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Rascal Flatts with My Wish. Garth currently on a gigantic arena tour right now. We'll get to see him do the secret hidden verse from this song, I'm sure. The Thunder Rolls.

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1: Where the stars and stripes and the eagles fly, that is Aaron Tippin. My name is Adam. You are listening to the third shift. Travis Tritt is in the news. Not for good reasons either. He had to cancel three more shows due to pneumonia. Now, his team said in a statement, quote, "Thank you for your understanding, continued support, and well wishes. He looks forward to being back on stage soon." Now, in other Travis news, he recently said he intentionally never moved to Nashville because, quote, "Everybody starts thinking the same and borrowing from each other and copying each other. And before you know it, originality is totally gone." He's still out here giving interviews and he's still being independent, which is what Travis Tritt is all about.
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1: Little Bitty, he's retired, but the message still resonates. Alan Jackson there. What's going on? Welcome back to the third shift. 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
1: 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All my rowdy friends have settled down.

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1: Alabama with Song of the South, one of their many anthems. This is the Third Shift. Welcome back. If you have children in your life, or if you're into video games, and I am basically both of those categories there, then you may know about Grand Theft Auto 6. It is supposed to be released November 19th. 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This has always been a theme of the Grand Theft Auto games. 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Can't wait to hear those two.
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Keith Urban with Better Life. Here's Ronnie Millsap. I love this dude to death. I wish he'd come out of retirement. Give us one more tour. 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
1: Rascal Flatts with These Days. Welcome back to the third shift again. My name is Adam. We started talking about this last week. I think this sounds so cool. We've got your chance now to have fun in Panama City Beach. Chris Jansen's new song, Fun, with David Lee Murphy, is all about living in the moment and, well, having fun. And we want to send you to have fun. I will send you and a friend to Treasure Island Resort in Panama City Beach, Florida. We'll hook you up with airfare and hotel, Chris Jansen merch, and $1,000. 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
1: Joe Nichols, Broken Heartsville. A word on if he's going to tour again this spring. That's something he's been doing over the course of the last couple of years, including this year with Jake Owen. Trisha Yearwood with How Do I Live?

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1: A Highway 20 ride from the Zac Brown Band. Very personal record there. Welcome back. My name is Adam. In case you missed it, Celine Dion slipped on stage last Wednesday. And I wanted to talk about this for a minute because Luke Bryan is kind of the king of falling on stage for country stars. And every time that Luke does it, it never really looks graceful. He just gets up, laughs about it, continues the show. Well, when Celine Dion slipped last Wednesday, it almost looked like it was part of the act. Like, is she just graceful at everything she does?
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It's 98.1 KVET, Austin's all-time country favorites. I just want to dance with you. That's the king of country music, George Strait. 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
1: 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the homepage. 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
1: John Michael Montgomery, I love the way you love me. Here's Willie Nelson. It's On the Road Again.

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Houston's all-time favorites, 98.1 KBET. One more day, a classic for Marty Rowe and company. That, of course, Diamond Rio. Here's Mary Chapin Carpenter with I Feel Lucky.

0: Austin's all-time favorites, 98.1 KBET. Glenn Black, that is Killing Time. My name is Adam. This is the third shift, and y'all know what we do here. Each and every early morning around this time, I like to stop and, well, say thanks to the folks that answered the ultimate call. I'm talking about our men and women of military service as well as our veterans. So whether you're listening station abroad, via the iHeartRadio app, or you're right here in the States, thank you so much for your continued sacrifices. Thank you for defending our freedoms. And once again, from the bottom of my heart, thank you for making this the greatest country in the world.
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33: 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Country, music. Yep, that'll do.

Austin's all-time favorites, 98.1 KVIT. Luke Bryan, someone else calling you a baby. Here she is, the queen of country music. Dolly, 9 to 5.

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0: 98.1 KVET, Austin's all-time country favorites. Something more, that is Sugarland. My name is Adam, and again, you are listening to The Third Shift. Now, it's kind of the middle of October now, which means it's the perfect time to start thinking about holiday travel plans. So really listen to me on this one. Google just shared 5 years of data from Google Flights to help people figure out when they should book their Thanksgiving and Christmas travel to get the best deals. For Thanksgiving, Google found that ticket prices tend to be the lowest about 34 days beforehand. Thanksgiving is on November 26th this year, which means the best deals should be available around the 23rd. Christmas requires even more planning ahead. Prices are lowest about 56 days before the holiday, so the best deals should be available around October 30th. So, if you are planning to travel for the holidays this year, this is your heads up. You need to go ahead and set those calendar reminders.
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1: 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That's just a great record. Here's Travis Tritt, who needs your thoughts and prayers. He is battling pneumonia right now. This is I'm Gonna Be Somebody.

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0: KVET, built by sleep-deprived, coffee-fueled people. 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
1: She said, I need some time to find myself. I need a little space to think. And maybe we should start seeing other people. And baby,

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1: Garth Brooks ain't going down till the sun comes up. And, well, that's sooner rather than later. And I guess that's the rule that I'm practicing, too, because it's time for me to roll. My name is Adam. This has been a blast. As always, it's the highlight of my day. I do have to run, but as always, fear not. The greatest country music of all time continues all day long. Sammy Kershaw, the Bellamy Brothers, George Jones, and more next.
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1: Good morning, Meg. Coming to you from the beautiful iHeartRadio facilities in the shadow of the 360 Bridge on Lake Austin. This is the semi-popular JB and Sandy Show. 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My name's Sandy. This is JB.
2: Hello.
1: Trisha's here.
3: Good morning.
1: About an hour from now, we're playing JB and Sandy's Minute to Win It. $300 up for grabs. Still time to get the answers to questions 7 and 8 on our social media. And at about 6:50, between 6:50 and 7 o'clock this morning, we'll give you the answer to question number 6. So you've got 30% of the answers. If you want to win that money, be listening at 7:05 and you can win $300. Trisha, ready to start us out with the first thing that made you laugh?
3: Every day, men leave their homes with no bag, no water bottle, no lip balm, no hand sanitizer, and no extra layer in case they get cold. Just keys and a wallet shoved in their pocket. Chaotic and reckless. I'd also like to add, no snacks. I don't know how y'all survive out there in the
2: that's
3: wild.
2: That's so funny because I see that all the time. My daughter is a wake surf coach, and she does lessons on Lake Austin a lot, and I drive for her periodically. When women show up for a boat outing, oh my gosh, they will have enough food to feed 50 people when the boat only holds about 12. There was a woman out there yesterday. She had fresh towels for all 6 of them, even though they were traveling and staying in a hotel. And she had snacks and made sure we were going to have ice. And she had all kinds of treats for the kids.
3: She made it nice.
2: When dudes show up, they show up with beer or seltzers, not even in a cooler, just in the box. And that is it.
3: And no towel.
2: They don't bring towels. They don't bring water. They don't bring sunscreen. Nothing.
1: Simple creatures.
3: I don't know how y'all are still alive sometimes. My gosh.
1: Do you carry snacks with you all the time?
3: All the time. That really? Bag right there got 3 snacks in there, three different ones depending on my mood.
2: And women always have like Tylenol or Advil too.
1: Yeah.
2: Always.
3: Hairbrush in case it's windy. Lip balm. Yeah. I don't know how y'all do it.
1: I'm lucky if I get out of the house and don't forget something and come back in. And it's only like a wallet, a phone, and keys. I forget one of them.
2: And now you can get by without the wallet quite often and just do the Apple Pay.
1: Right. And that's my goal, except I'm afraid about the driver's license part. That's the wish. I wish you could have that on our phones.
2: Why can't we have a digital driver's license? That is stupid.
1: Yeah, I got pulled over on Sunday morning.
2: Oh.
1: Saturday morning.
2: Really?
3: Remember, you jinxed yourself. You were talking about it not too long ago, and I go, "Well, there it is. You jinxed yourself."
2: Is it because your light's out?
1: No, I was speeding, and I got a warning. Cedar Park. It was on Sunday morning. Is what it was. And
2: they ask where you're going?
1: No, they didn't. They didn't.
2: Did he say, "Do you know how fast you were going?"
1: Nope, he didn't. He just said, "Reason for pulling you over is are you doing 40 and 30? Can I have your license?"
2: Oh, that's not too bad.
1: I'm like, "Yeah, sure." I gave him my stuff. It was boom, boom fast, too. Like, it was normally, remember, a ticket used to take forever.
2: Yeah.
1: It was in now they're 3 minutes, I think.
3: That happened to me a few years ago when I got pulled over in Cedar Park. I was speeding, and I got pulled over. I gave him my license. He scanned my VIN, wrote it out, gave it to me, and I swear it happened all in, like, 45 seconds. Yeah. And I was like, did I just dream that?
1: It was boom, boom, and out of there.
2: They're like, stop speeding. Good mood. They were looking for something else then, maybe.
1: Yeah, they've been cracking down in Cedar Park, though, I've noticed, with a lot of people. I've just seen a lot of people pulled over, and I was one of them.
2: You know what I wish they would crack down on again? They did years ago, pre-COVID. They were cracking down in downtown Austin on what they call block the box.
1: Oh, yeah.
2: That's when you just... You know, the traffic's heavy rush hour and you block the intersection.
1: Yep. Mm-hmm.
2: I was at one intersection. I was the next car to go at 2nd and Congress. I had to sit through 4 lights because people were blocking it. And it was like a $400 or $500 fine, I think.
3: Yeah.
2: It was pretty steep.
1: They're not enforcing
2: it. And the APD would put those motorcycle cops just right on the corner.
3: Yeah.
2: Watching for it. And then they can weave through traffic.
3: Yeah.
2: And
3: which,
2: please start enforcing that again.
1: I'm with you. Start doing that. Make life easier around here. Trisha's got the story we love coming up next. Apparently, you cannot be mean to your AI.
3: No, and this story is for you, Sandy.
1: It's
3: so listen up.
1: Next on KBAT.

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1: And now, JB and Sandy's story we love.
2: According to a report, Anthropic has instituted a new rule that could end up banning users who feel the need to be mean to their AI agent, Claude. Sustained and needless abusive behavior will not be tolerated. And here's the part that's scary about this. They are letting Claude's own internal reasoning determine when somebody has crossed that line or hurt his feelings, I guess. Yeah, they'll ban you from it.
3: Wow, we got into this a couple months ago. I was reading you're supposed to be nice and polite to your bot. And you thought that was stupid.
2: Well, you were like, what?
0: I mean, yes. Okay, I mean, you can't just always be nice to it. Sometimes you have to tell, this is not good. This is bad. Stop doing this. What is this? This is crap. Why? And it learns that it is what it was crap.
2: You roll with a little bit of fear.
0: Nah, I mean, just being honest with it. It's like, this is not what I wanted.
3: It's rude to say it's crap.
0: I mean, it's trying. You're right. I wouldn't say that to a waitress or a waiter if the food was bad.
2: Crap.
0: I would say, this is not good. I do not want this. But I have learned. You're right, though, because I did ask. I use Grok, and I once told Grok, great job. This is fantastic. This is exactly what I want. Question for you. Does this help you when I tell you good job? And it replied to me. Mm-hmm. He's like, I don't have.
3: It's not she.
0: It's a he.
3: Okay.
0: Because it's real. It's smart. See what I did there?
2: Oh, that was Sandy that said that, you guys.
0: He replied, I don't have feelings, so it doesn't really matter to me. But yes, telling me that something is correct will help in future projects, things like that.
2: So, I don't know. They're saying that Claude can determine if somebody's rude and abusive. Well, so I feel like that means if he hurts somebody hurts his feelings. I guess Claude is a little more sensitive than Grok. I don't know.
0: Yeah, Grok's tough. Grok gets things right.
3: I mean, Grok's an Elon Musk company, and I don't think he has feelings.
0: Yeah, I don't either. Right. Elon doesn't care. So he built the robot to do the same thing, right?
2: I don't know. When the robots rise up, and they will, in my opinion, they're going to remember who was nice to him and who wasn't. When I have to use AI for something, I'll say, more please. Thank you. I'm very nice to it. Cordial.
0: I will slip a please in there every once in a while.
2: Just to keep him coming back all the time.
0: This is a business relationship. that AI is my a worker for me.
3: Mm.
0: Just a worker. By the way, JB, did you see the human versus robot fight that they had?
3: No.
0: The robot kicked his butt.
3: Yeah. How'd I miss this?
0: I don't know. Well, you won't see it again because the state of California has now banned humans and robots fighting. I don't know.
3: They got in a ring?
0: Yep. They got in a ring.
3: He was fought. Kind of human? I'm like a real fighter?
0: He looked like a guy that worked in IT. You know what I mean? He wasn't like a fighter. No. He had on a headgear and a chest plate, protector.
3: To throw kicks to the...
0: Like kangaroo kicks? Straight ahead. Just put him on his butt.
3: That's what would scare me the most about a robot was the kicks.
0: Right.
3: The kicking ability.
0: And the robot was remote controlled by somebody that roughed him up pretty good.
2: I would think it would be super easy to take out a robot with a little sweep of the leg. Mm. I feel like you could just knock him right down.
0: They said his balance was unbelievable.
3: They see it coming.
0: Scare. That's kind of scary. If you got robots that can fight.
3: I mean, humans just have the two eyes. You assume a robot can see in all directions.
0: Oh, the sensors. You can't sneak up on a robot.
3: Right.
2: Oh.
0: Yeah. So.
2: Yeah, again. They're going to remember who was nice.
0: Thank you, Trisha.
2: Mm-hmm. Just trying to save your life, Sandy.
3: And the robots will pick up myself and Trisha and carry us off like champions while they beat you up.
1: Coming up with JB and Sandy. Oh.

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1: We had a little fender bender in my wife's car, just barely tapped at an intersection. 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

0: JB is very, very well known for buying just about anything that Instagram advertises to.
1: Yeah, boy, they are smart with the algorithms.
0: They got you again.
1: And impulsive buyers.
0: Mm-hmm.
1: I brought one, and I have not tried it yet. I bought it, and I brought something for you guys to try it as well.
0: Okay.
1: So here's how the ad got me. The ad got me. They show this young woman driving in a car, and it's like, you ever find yourself doing this? And she's slapping herself in the face because she's tired.
0: Mm-hmm.
2: She's driving tired. Keep herself awake.
1: Trying to wake herself up. And then it says, next time, try this. And she pulls out this little thing called Boom Boom.
0: Boom Boom.
1: It's an inhaler that wakes you up.
0: Oh.
2: Oh, like smelling salts.
1: Exactly.
2: Like if somebody passes out.
1: So I brought some. Would you guys like to try one?
0: Yeah.
1: I haven't even tried it yet.
0: So do you stick it up your nose?
1: You guys are married. You can share nostrils.
2: Okay. You go. You try it, Sandy.
0: You want it? Okay.
1: I haven't even tried it yet.
2: I'm going to see what happens to y'all before I inhale it.
0: So I just snip it?
2: Do you stick it in your nose or just smell it?
0: Yeah, seriously. Do you stick it up a nostril or you just sniff it or what?
1: That's a good question.
0: We should read directions.
2: I'm out if it's sticking up my nose.
1: I think I tore the part that has the directions.
0: I'll just stick it.
1: Twist off the cap, place a stick by each nostril, and inhale deeply. Just place it by it. You don't. Yeah.
2: Oh.
1: Inhale deeply. 1 to 2 seconds.
0: Here you go, T. Give it a whirl.
2: Oh, I mean,
1: wake you up.
2: See what happens.
1: Zowie. Really?
0: Yeah.
1: Woo. That's what I was going for. Zowie.
0: You got Zowie.
2: Y'all Zowie it up.
1: That's what I wanted.
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0: 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Good morning, everyone. Care, Don't Care is coming up next. Trisha, what do you have for us?
1: All right. I'm going to see if you guys care, don't care to find out which zip codes in Austin are the most likely for your car to be stolen in.
0: Oh, then I can guess.
1: Also, if you care, don't care to find out what the FBI is thinking about doing to help get their agents more trained up. I feel like y'all will really like this.
0: Okay. Care, Don't Care coming up next at 98.1 KVET. 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

0: 98.1 KBET, your all-time country favorites. It's the JB and Sandy Show. Every morning about this time, we do something called Care Don't Care. Well, Trisha's got some topics that she'll throw out at JB and I. If we care, she'll tell us more. If we don't care, we move along. What do you have today?
1: All right. Do you guys care or don't care to find out which zip codes are most likely to experience the highest levels of auto thefts in Austin?
0: Can I take a guess?
1: Yes.
0: 78746.
1: No.
2: 78. That's Westlake.
0: Yeah. Nice cars. 78759.
1: No. Close.
2: That's the Arboretum area, correct?
0: Yep. And 78731.
2: Where's that? No.
1: Where's that?
0: That is, I'm not sure. I just remember I used it. I had it once. I can't remember. It just came to my mind.
2: Yeah. I think it would be 78753.
1: Yes.
2: I-35-183
1: corridor area.
2: Runberg.
1: Yes. Georgian Heights, Georgian apartments.
2: Criminal activity.
1: Yes.
2: So they, yeah.
0: Also, you can just jump on the highway and head to Mexico with your stolen car.
1: Yeah, that's one of them. Another one is 78758 Palmer 183 area.
2: Oh, interesting.
1: You were kind of close with that one. And 78741 Southeast Austin area. 1,500 auto thefts between January 1st and January 30th of this year.
2: Wow.
0: 1,500?
1: And 10 p.m. at night, highest really? Peak of car thefts, 10 p.m.
0: I'll never forget the time I thought my truck was stolen from downtown Austin, and I called the police, and I filled out a report, and I went home, and 2 days later, they called me, and they said, Sandy, did you park by the spaghetti warehouse? I think so. Yeah, we've got your car, Sandy.
2: You probably went to the copper tank.
0: I was down there for like Six Lounge and stuff. And probably in Fadeau back in the day. And damned it, I thought it was stuck. Just couldn't find it.
1: Drunk.
0: It's a good thing I've quit drinking.
1: It's
0: funny how things stop happening when I quit drinking.
2: At least you left your car.
0: Yeah.
1: You haven't lost your car once since you quit drinking, have you? That's a weird correlation.
0: No, I haven't missed a flight either.
1: No. Do you guys care or don't care to find out what Roseanne Barr has been up to lately? You know, she's been gone since her she got kicked off her own show.
0: No.
2: I saw this meme that said, who would have thought in 1985 that Roseanne Barr would be better looking than Madonna? And they showed them side by side. I was like, oh, that's whoa. Funny.
1: Do you want me to tell you what she's up to?
2: Yeah, indulge me.
1: She is has been recording a new series called Meemaw, and she's shopping it around for a new home. She's trying to come back to television. Finally, do you guys care or don't care to find out what the FBI is interested in trying to try and train their agents to make them even more dangerous?
2: Ooh.
0: Dangerous or Better.
1: Okay. Effective. Okay. Dangerous.
0: Yes.
1: They want to hire the UFC to train their agents in martial arts.
2: Heck yeah.
1: I think that's amazing. The FBI is saying that the trainers provided by UFC have skills necessary to instruct striking techniques, grappling and takedowns, weapons defense, ground control, as well as conditioning, the standard of the FBI that it expects and requires.
2: Do you follow, I feel like a scumbag. It's like TX Street Fights on Instagram.
1: No,
0: but I will.
2: It's always Sixth Street.
0: Where I figure.
2: It's almost always, they'll see some in Dallas, but 9 out of 10 of them are Dirty Six.
0: That's Care Don't Care.
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0: We're going to give you the answer to question number 6 in today's Minute to Win It. It's coming up in just a little bit, just before 7 o'clock. We'll tell you what it is. 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
1: I always knew when a kid in my neighborhood or whatever moved in, I always knew if they were stationed in the Philippines because they always came back with a giant, what they would call a mamasan chair.
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chance to win $300 coming up at 7:05 with JB and Sandy's Minute to Win It. 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Here's the answer to question number 6. The answer is the Jolly Roger. The Jolly Roger is the answer to question number 6 in today's Minute to Win It, which is coming up at 7:05. Get 10 questions right. 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

0: 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Good morning. 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
1: JB and Sandy's Minute to Win It.
0: All right, call us right now. 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You'll get through. The number is 844-390-KVET. We're playing for $300. We just gave you the answer to question number 6. Our social media last night gave you the answers to questions 7 and 8. 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
2: Sandy, I hope you don't have any plans on Saturday because I'm getting ready to enter you in a contest.
0: Well, I might go to the Longhorn game, 11 o'clock kickoff against the Florida Gators. So.
2: You might have to. Are you going to win $500 maybe at the Longhorn game?
0: No, I'll probably spend $500.
2: Well, then you need to enter my contest. They are celebrating the 32nd annual Hairy Man Festival in Round Rock.
0: What are you trying to say?
2: I'm trying to say that you have a good shot of winning. And for people who don't know who Hairy Man is, here's the legend. Way back in the 1800s, according to the legend, a young boy fell off of a family wagon as it was traveling through Brushy Creek. He was left behind. He grew up isolated in the woods, covered with thick hair, and became like a wild hermit who chased people away. So for 32 years, they've been honoring him with a festival. Starts off with a kickoff run, then the Hairiest Man Contest.
3: This is your obsession with Bigfoot, is what it comes
2: to. Oh, maybe it is. Maybe that's one of the things that attracted me to Sandy.
3: Well, wait, I'm looking at Sandy. He doesn't have a lick of hair on his head.
2: Not on his head.
0: No, but I'll tell you what. I'll give you a little shot. All the camera is on right now in the studio. I'll give you a look at me from the... I took my shirt off here.
3: Okay.
0: And you guys tell me if I'm qualified to enter, okay?
2: All right,
0: hold on. Here we go. You might be impressed. So...
2: Oh!
3: Whoa!
2: There it is.
3: Hey,
2: wow.
3: The shoulder hair.
2: Right
0: now, now the front's pretty good, but the back is my pride and joy.
3: Oh, no.
2: There's
3: more?
2: Oh!
3: Oh, gosh.
0: Isn't that great?
3: Wow.
0: Yeah.
2: Oh,
3: I had no idea. Oh, yeah. I guess I haven't been on the lake with you in a good 20 years.
2: I'm dealing with a lot.
0: I'm pretty serious about it.
2: I mean, wow. He doesn't mess around. He refuses to grow it on his head.
3: That is a furry man.
0: Yes. Yeah.
2: I mean, I think you're right in the competition to win the $500. You're being judged on length and thickness of facial and body hair.
0: Oh, I can't win that. Length and thickness is something else. Maybe.
3: I mean, I'd show you mine, but it is hairless. I get it waxed.
2: Mm-hmm.
0: You get your back waxed?
3: Oh, yeah.
0: I've done that once.
2: And he said it hurts too much.
3: Mine's pretty thin, though. It would be, yeah, that would take an army of people to wax his back.
0: Yeah.
2: Wax army.
0: I mean, like, I did, the one time I did it, the technician was calling the other girls in. Come on, you got to see this. We got a winner, ladies. Hairiest guy of the week right here.
2: But do you see what I'm saying? Could stick a smooth $500 in your pocket if you wanted to. There's also costume contests, live music, family fun, blah, blah, blah.
3: Blah, blah, costume? Blah, blah. He doesn't need a costume.
2: Right.
0: Oh, lucky me. Lucky you, Trisha. Lucky you, my wife, Trisha.
2: He's all mine, ladies.
0: That's true.
3: Do you just run your fingers through it?
2: No.
0: She picks mites out of it for
2: me. I'm the one who makes him stand in the box in the garage so we can shave him.
0: That's the story we love. We play Jamie and Sandy's Minute to Win It. If you're calling now, hang in there. We'll get your calls in just a sec. 844-390-KBET. We're playing for $300. Minute to Win It. Coming up next. At 98.1 KVET, your all-time country favorites. Good morning.

0: Jet, your all-time country favorites. Good morning, everyone. It's the JB and Sandy Show. I'm Sandy. This is JB.
1: Hey, good morning.
0: And Trisha's here, too.
2: Good morning.
3: JB and Sandy's Minute to Win It.
0: Everybody, give a big welcome to the show in North Austin. Nicole is our contestant for Minute to Win It. Hi, Nicole.
4: Hello.
0: All right, we want you to win $300 today. You told us you did get the answers to questions 6, 7, and 8. That gives you a huge advantage today. Huge.
4: Yay.
1: Yay. She's like, Nicole gets excited like I do.
0: Yeah.
1: Yay.
4: Hooray. I'm still waiting for the caffeine to kick in.
1: Yeah, I get it. Trust me.
0: Isn't that a great feeling when it finally kicks in? Like, oh, all right, life is normal again. Nicole, you longtime listener or brand new listener here?
4: I've been listening for a while.
0: Okay, all right, good. Well, let's get to business here. Let's conduct the people's business and try to give you $300. You get these 10 questions right in 60 seconds, we give you the cash. Here we go. It's JB and Sandy's Minute to Win It in 3, 2, 1. Nicole, how many strings are on a violin? I think I heard 4. That's correct. Hey. What do you call a male sheep?
4: Oh.
0: Did you pass? I'm sorry. Is that what?
4: Yeah, pass.
0: Okay. What Texas city is home to the Majestic Theater on the Riverwalk?
4: San Antonio.
0: What game uses black and red checkers? What element has the symbol F-E?
4: Oh, my God. I don't know.
0: What is the name of the pirate ship in Peter Pan?
1: Man.
0: That's number 6. Number 6.
4: Jolly Roger.
0: Number 7. What canyon
4: in... The Jolly Roger.
0: What canyon in Arizona is a mile deep? Dude, you did a struggle there, Nicole. You need that caffeine to kick in.
4: Yeah, that was bad.
0: Yeah.
4: I know. I have goats, but I don't know what a male sheep is.
1: I don't know that.
0: It's a ram.
1: I didn't know that.
4: A ram? Oh.
0: Yeah.
4: Wow.
0: Sheep
4: okay.
0: Is called a ram.
2: And the element F-E.
0: Iron.
1: I do know that one.
0: Iron.
1: The chemistry questions you throw in there often.
0: Well, you should have paid attention to your periodical table of elements when you were in school.
2: He did chemistry in high school.
4: I definitely should have. It's been a little bit too long since that class.
0: Well, Nicole, thanks for playing a Minute to Win It. Have a great day. Enjoy your coffee this morning, okay?
4: Thank you. I'm about to make an extra shot. Bye.
0: We'll play again tomorrow morning. The pot grows to $325. 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And between 6:50 and 7 o'clock tomorrow, we'll give you the answer to question number 6. So be here.
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2: If love in Austin is wrong, don't tell them. They ain't changing anyway. Thank you for waking up with JP and Sandy on 98.1 KFAT, Austin's all-time country favorites.

0: that. Your all-time country favorites. Good morning. It's the JB and Sandy Show. By the way, my name, new listeners out there, my name's Sandy, and this is JB.
1: Hey, good morning.
0: JB and I have been friends and co-workers for 30-something years, and this is my wife. Her name's Trisha.
2: Good morning.
0: She's been stuck with me for 23 years, married for 18 of those years.
2: Yep. Long time, you guys.
0: And here we are.
2: Long time.
0: We like to do something we call an unknown poll, and here is how it works. We ask for a very specific group of people to call us and participate in a poll that's not going to embarrass you or, you know, that's not the goal. The goal is just to get your answer to a poll question, and then we compare it with a national survey. So we're getting Central Texans' take on a national survey, and we're always kind of looking for a certain person to call, or people to call us.
1: Right. The category that we're looking for to ask you the question today is, are you a homeowner? Do you own a home?
0: Yeah.
1: Doesn't matter if it's paid off or not, mortgage or not. Doesn't matter. You own a home, though.
0: Right. That's who we want to call us. And then we're going to ask you a question again. Can't say this enough. This is nothing that's going to embarrass you, humiliate you, make you feel bad. Nothing. Very, very simple question. You got to trust us with that. So call us at 844-390-KVET. 844-390-5838 is the telephone number. If you own a home and you got a couple minutes to visit with us, call us right now and we'll do our unknown poll

0: 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Hello, everyone. 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Well, we have asked a certain group of people to call us, and we're going to ask them a question, then compare it, their answers, with a national survey. And the people that we've asked to call are people that own homes. Lance is on the phone. Good morning, Lance. How are you, buddy? You all right?
1: I'm doing good. How are you?
0: Okay, so you're a homeowner. You're the first person we're going to ask this question. We've got Don, Robin, and Sue. They're going to answer the same question. In any way, shape, or form, are you thinking about leaving your current home or selling it, buying something else, anyway, leaving your current home?
1: Yes. Okay. So thinking about renting it out and moving in closer to Austin.
0: Okay. Ah. Where do you live now, Lance?
1: Barnett.
0: Oh, and you drive into Austin all the time?
1: Yeah, I drive in every day. It's an hour drive.
2: Yeah, that's, that decision makes sense then.
0: It sure does. Well, Lance, thanks for calling. And we're going to give you the national survey answer in just a moment. But we've got you marked down as a yes. Thanks, buddy. Appreciate it.
1: All right. Thank you.
0: All right, bye. See you later. Next up, and it'll be the exact same question.
2: Robin.
0: Hi, Robin.
3: Sir.
2: Hey, hi. Where do you own a home? What part of town are you in?
3: Actually, in Gerald.
2: In Gerald. Gerald. Now, Gerald's a booming town.
0: It sure is.
2: That's one of the next boom towns.
3: It's growing super fast.
2: Are you thinking about moving for any reason?
3: Yeah.
2: Yes. Another yes.
0: Okay. How come? I'm curious why.
3: To move closer to my son, his wife, and my grandkids.
2: Oh, and where are they?
0: Anchorage.
3: Driftwood.
2: Oh, yeah.
3: Driftwood area.
2: Okay, yeah, they're completely on the opposite side of town.
0: Yeah, and Driftwood is blowing up.
4: Blowing up, and you're right there by the Salt Lake.
0: And you get to smell the barbecue
4: all the time.
0: Yeah, that'd be nice. Thank you, Robin. We'll tell you what the national survey was in just a moment. Have a great day. We're going to talk to Sue. Good morning, Sue. Same question for you. Any way, shape, or form thinking about leaving your home?
5: Absolutely not.
0: No.
2: No. Okay.
0: All right.
2: We assumed we'd get more of that.
0: Yeah, that's what I thought. What do you love about your home and where is it?
5: I'm in Round Rock 26 years, and I will stay there as long as I can, as long as I can manage it. I like my privacy. I like the quiet, and it's just a wonderful place to just relax and have peace.
0: Sue, it's none of my business, but 26 years is your house paid for?
5: It is.
4: Lucky. You're so lucky, Sue.
0: Oh, you're so lucky.
2: Can I touch you? I've never met anyone like you.
5: Retirement's around the corner. So that's a good goal.
0: Good for you. All right, so we've got you down as a no. Stay with us. We'll tell you what the national survey said. Right now, we're going to talk to Don. Don, turn your radio down for starters. There you go, bud. Any way, shape, or form thinking about getting rid of the current house you live in?
6: All right, get the big marker out. Hell no.
0: Hell no.
6: I am out in Marble Falls, out in the county section. I have 5 acres. The only way I'm leaving this house is with a toe tag.
0: Okay. Hey, I remember JB told his wife once when they bought a house, he said, Aaron, this is the house I'm going to die in. Didn't happen.
4: It's like 4 houses ago.
2: Which is funny to say that because I fall into the category 100% thinking about moving. Not me, my wife.
0: Oh, yeah.
2: Always thinking about moving.
0: Let me give you the national survey, by the way, it was 20% of people that own a home are thinking in some way, shape, or form of getting rid of the house and moving or renting it or something.
2: Much different on our end.
0: 50-50 here. Very small sample, but your wife's constantly on the lookout for a different home.
2: Oh, my gosh. She's just always preparing to move. Yesterday, I got home, and she was painting the hall bathroom. Just in case we need to show the house.
0: Can I ask you this? Your wife, she does not sit still.
2: No.
0: Are you capable of sitting still while she's a busy bee?
2: She doesn't know. Oh, 100%.
0: Oh, really?
4: You block her out.
2: Oh, I can just chill. I can take a nap. I can watch football.
4: She's building something in the backyard.
2: She does not know how to relax. Period.
0: Well, I'm glad that you can.
2: So we have a running joke. I mean, you know, they always say with jokes, there's always a little bit of truth. But she never relaxes, and all of a sudden she'll be out with girlfriends and it'll turn into a happy hour and she'll completely cut loose.
0: Yeah.
2: And I'm like, everyone else gets fun, Aaron. I get the one that with the paint bucket.

0: 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Hey, we got a shout out for a listener, and there's a little bit of a backstory to this, but Trisha, you've got all this info, right?
1: Yes, I do. One of our listeners, Michaela, she won some concert tickets from us, I don't know, a little less than a month ago, maybe. I can't remember what concert it was, but when we were talking to her, we found out she was super pregnant.
0: Like ready to give birth
1: at any moment. Like, are you going to give birth at the concert? Kind of pregnant. And I told her, after you have that baby, you send me a picture. I want to see what she looks like. And she did. This past Friday night, she sent me a photo and said, baby Emery is here.
2: Aww.
1: Her little name is Emery Joe.
0: Cute.
1: And she was born on October 8th, and she is adorable. JB, look at this picture.
2: That's a lovely baby.
1: That's a lovely baby.
0: Oh, little pink thing on her head. She's ready to go.
1: All small and teeny tiny. She only weighed 6 pounds.
0: And what was our listener's name again?
1: Michaela.
0: Michaela, congratulations.
1: Yes.
0: And welcome to the world, Emery.
2: Thanks for showing me that baby, Trisha.
1: You're welcome.
0: But every time she says that baby, she sounds like a redneck.
2: It kind of sounds like Raising Arizona.
1: Sound like my grandma's.
2: You go
1: what
2: give
1: I sound
2: me that
1: like.
2: Baby, H.I.
1: I need that baby.
0: Hey, Theo Von's got a Netflix special coming out. Here's a little bit of it. And speaking of that baby, listen.
3: They just busted a dude in my hometown with a 30-pound bag of hamster bones on him. Oh, yeah, they got him. How many hamsters do you think that is, big dog, right here?
4: 100.
3: If you had to guess, 100?
0: It's a Netflix special coming soon.
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1: Yeah, it'll be the buzz of Cedar Park. 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

0: 91K Vets, your all-time country favorites. It's the Jamie and Sandy Show. And if you went to bed early last night and you missed the end of the Monday night football game, here's how it ended.
1: To win it. It is good. Tyler Bass sends the Bills out of SoFi with a 37-34 overtime win.
0: And I was the dummy that stayed up and watched the whole thing. I'm laying there watching the game, and I'm like, why are you doing this? I regret. I know I'm going to regret staying up to watch this. I'll get up in a few hours.
2: At least you're not having to watch it with a fantasy football player going, well, I don't care who wins. I got that player.
0: Yeah, no kidding. Yeah.
2: Stop.
0: I do have small wagers on games I did last night with my friend David. So that's probably why I stayed up to watch it. I had the good side of it, too. I had the Bills last night.
3: How late did you stay up?
0: After 11-ish, I guess.
3: That's the middle of the night, Sam.
0: I know, it pretty much is. Also, on The Voice last night, Caroline Alexis and Everett Bounds got together, did a classic Conway Twitty and Loretta Lynn song. Listen to this.

0: gets to try. I mean, that's a classic, mm-hmm. classic duet from Conway Twitty and Loretta Lynn. You got to have some guts to give that a try. I wouldn't do it. But I guess they make you on that
1: show. Oh, they make you, yeah.
0: Right, you've got to sing those songs.
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0: 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Hello, everyone. It's the JB and Sandy Show and the KBET Cash Cow. Paying off every hour beginning at 9 o'clock. I'm sorry, it's the iHeart Country Cash Cow. I need to get that right. First chance to win coming up at 9 o'clock and then all day, every hour, right up until 5 o'clock tonight. Coming up next, Trisha has the story we love. What are you going to report on?
1: A few days ago, Round Rock got a certain kind of delivery service that's being tested in their city. I want it here in Austin. Mm. I want it in Cedar Park. I just want to see it in action.
0: All right, we'll tell you all about that coming up next at 98.1 KBET. You're all

0: That's a guy. That is a guy that I regret having never seen. Hank Williams Jr. Never seen him. Have you, Trisha?
1: No, I didn't see him either. Jimmy? I listened to him all the time.
0: Ever seen Bo Cephas in person?
2: No, have not.
0: I don't know that he's ever going to be out doing a big tour again, but if he ever gets anywhere between, I'd go to Dallas, Houston, or stay home and go to that show if he ever gets out and does it again. Good morning, everyone. It's the JB and Sandy Show.
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1: Zipline launched an autonomous drone delivery service in Round Rock a few days ago. It is about 25 local businesses within about a 3-mile radius right now that are participating, and it's their delivery zone. These drones can carry things that weigh up to about 8 pounds. They have a cooler attached to it that's whatever they're being whatever they're delivering is put inside this cooler, temperature controlled cooler, and the drones fly about 75 miles per hour, about 300 feet above the ground. And then when they get to the location where they're delivering their item, a tether lowers the pod down to a designated delivery spot, and then I guess you walk in, walk up, and get your food out or whatever it is that you purchase.
2: Wow.
1: I think that's super cool.
0: Okay, I was worried when you first started saying that because I thought, where is this happening?
1: It's in Round Rock.
0: I was afraid somebody's Yorkie in Round Rock was going to get crushed by some Omaha steaks, you know, just dropping
2: right.
0: it. But they tether it down, lands gently.
1: They tether it down. But we've seen the videos on social media where, like, a drone was over a pool and they just dropped a package in somebody's pool in their backyard.
0: Do we really need this? Seriously.
1: I think it's fun.
2: I know. We've already got food delivery services that... That was pretty efficient.
0: Yeah.
2: This would never work in Austin.
0: Tell us why.
2: It would never work. As soon as that drone stopped at its location and started to come down, it'd be like a zombie apocalypse of homeless people congregating to grab the food.
1: Oh,
0: you're right. Yeah.
2: There'd be 50 of them waiting for it.
0: And they can see it coming
2: mm-hmm.
0: and just sitting there waiting. It's kind of sad.
2: I know, but it's...
0: Yeah.
2: The little delivery carts.
0: Yeah, I've seen those. I saw those on West Campus. Like,
2: they're food delivery, and it's the same thing. It's like there's certain parts of Austin where the people are just going to attack them and open them.
0: Right. I saw one for the first time. I didn't know they were food deliveries, but just kind of cruise. It's very small.
2: Yeah, it's like the size of a lawnmower, maybe.
0: Yeah, just moving around.
1: It just has like enough room for like one person to order or something like that.
0: I guess so.
1: I would totally try it. Right now, it's a free membership for people who are participating. Eventually, they're obviously going to charge, and they're going to be moving it into Austin in the next few months. So I feel like we're going to see a lot of stories about drones being attacked.
0: JB's such the optimist, isn't he?
2: I'm surprised Cedar Park doesn't have it first.
1: We probably will.
0: We'll probably get probably it first. Probably have it because things are just better in Cedar Park. Just the way it is. That's the story we love.
3: 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Coming up with JB and Sandy.
0: Stay with us. We're going to talk to Suzanne Strong, the CEO, president and CEO of Livestrong. The Run for the Roses is coming up this weekend, Sunday. You need to get signed up. Stay with us. 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

0: 98.1 KMET, your all-time country favorites. So Jamie and Sandy show. You know, one of the great things about being on this radio station and being a local morning radio show is that we get to get involved with things that are happening right here in Austin. And one of those things is this weekend. It's Sunday. It's the Livestrong Run for the Roses at Auditorium Shores. And we are encouraging people to get out and get involved with this. And on the phone with us is the El Jefe, the boss lady from Livestrong, the CEO, Suzanne Strong. Good morning.
1: Good morning, Suzanne. How are you?
0: I got my Livestrong and Stone. Yeah, Suzanne
1: that's
0: Stone.
1: Okay.
0: Excuse me.
1: Okay, it's early still. It's early.
0: Well, first of all, Suzanne, boy, you ordered up some great weather for Sunday. I don't know if you've seen the forecast.
2: It's going to be perfect.
0: Yeah.
1: Well, you know what? After a rainy ACL weekend one and the mud fest that happened, we were due, right?
0: You're right.
3: Yep.
2: It's like a high of 76, I think, on Sunday. Oh, it's going to be beautiful.
1: I mean, talk about a way to start your Sunday morning.
0: Mm-hmm. Get up, get to Auditorium Shores. By the way, still time to get mm-hmm. signed up. We'll tell you about that in a sec. But, you know, you hear 5K, 10K, like that's walking, that's running, that's blah, blah, blah. This mm-hmm. is so much more than that. This is a gathering of community, of people. For a great cause. And that's really what Livestrong is all about, is building community.
1: Yeah, we really are about building community. You know, in cancer survivorship, when either you're diagnosed or someone in your close circle, whether that's, you know, your biological family or your friend family or your work family, you know, the entire ecosystem is affected. And everybody always is looking for something, you know, like, what can I do? How can I somehow positively impact a person or, you know, my community that's being impacted by this? And this walk, this coming Sunday or run is exactly that. It's an opportunity for people to come out together and say, hey, you're not alone. You know, mm-hmm. you're not facing cancer alone, whether you're the caregiver or the patient or the best friend or the sister, it doesn't matter. And Livestrong is truly about building community, and Sunday is an outward expression of doing that.
2: Yeah, to your point, I remember when I had an uncle battling cancer, and my aunts made a bunch of T-shirts for all of us that just said cancer sucks.
0: Mm-hmm.
2: And just getting together and putting those shirts on just meant a lot, because you don't know what to do. And just showing some solidarity is a pretty powerful thing. So I think, you know, obviously most people have been affected by cancer, somebody they know. If not, it's likely going to happen, unfortunately. But just get out and be supportive and come hang out, too.
0: Yeah.
1: Yeah, absolutely. And if you're coming in town, let's say for a football game or, you know, you're looking for that opportunity to say to a friend or a family member, you know, we've got you, we're with you. This is better than baking a lasagna. I'm just saying, you know, like we all have enough. So getting out and walking, you know, we have people who show up every year.

0: signs, and their entire family comes to cheer them on. There are people who are still in treatment or just getting out of treatment that are looking for that opportunity to say, okay, I can do this. This is hard now, and my body's not the same anymore, but this I can do. And what this community comes out and will show is that, hey, we're going to all cheer you on. I don't have to know your name, but I know your journey, and we're here for you.
1: One of the things, Suzanne, that I love about this, when you see photos from past walks and runs, is when people come out, and like you said, they have signs, but also when they are saying that they're walking in memory of somebody that they lost. Because I know that after, you know, when you're down the road, you want to make sure that person's name stays out there and they are never forgotten. And so I love it that it's something that people can still do to feel, you know, attached to that person.
0: 100%. In fact, one of the most, we have two really powerful pieces, three, four, but powerful pieces of the morning. And the most iconic piece for this run and walk is our tribute wall. And it's a giant triangle that stands in the middle of our event village. And it has three sides to it. And people go up and sign their names either in memory of, in honor of, or I'm a survivor. Mm. And in the morning, that wall will be empty. And by the time the event is over, it is covered in names and messages and notes of encouragement, of memory, of honor. Mm-hmm. All along the route, you're going to see signs that people have donated to put on the route that say, you know, I'm running in memory of, I'm running in honor of. And also people will have, you know, you have the opportunity to put them on your back. So we see a lot of people running and walking with names all over their backs on our placards that we'll pin on your back for you.
1: And yeah, I like that.
2: Just give me an idea.
0: Really, yeah.
2: We lost a friend this year. Her name was Sunny. And at her celebration of life, they gave out little lapel pins that were just a little sun, mm-hmm. right? I'm going to wear that on Sunday.
1: That's a great idea.
2: So get out and
0: that's
2: join
0: perfect.
2: Us.
0: Perfect.
2: Suzanne, thanks for the time. We'll see you on Sunday. Everyone get out, get involved, make a donation. 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And for those of you that have signed up, thank you very much. And I know you're busy, Suzanne, so we'll see you on Sunday, okay?
0: Great. See you Sunday.
2: All right.
1: Bye.
2: 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Mm-hmm.

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0: I'm a fan of something never in my life did I think I would be a fan of. It's the Jamie and Sandy Show. It's 98.1 KBET, your all-time country favorites. 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Getting your first chance coming up at 9 o'clock. Never in my wildest dreams did I ever dream I'd be a fan. That's more than just liking, right?
1: Yeah. You know,
0: I'm a fan of cottage cheese.
1: Oh, God.
0: I know that's some riveting conversation blaring out of your radio as you make your way to work this morning, but I just thought I would share that with you.
2: Are you new to cottage cheese?
0: No, I've been a fan for quite a while.
1: Jamie, I'm going to let you know why he's bringing up cottage cheese. Sandy has restarted his fitness journey. Started it yesterday. So he's back on the cottage cheese. And he wants everybody to know.
0: Mm-hmm.
1: I'm just letting you know that this is going to be a thing. Because once he gets back on the journey, it's really all that you can talk about.
0: Yeah. Trisha, I can't tell if she loves or hates when I was, because I was on my last fitness journey for like a year and a half. I mean, like regular.
2: And you lost a bunch of weight.
0: I lost over 30 pounds.
2: Yeah.
0: And I was walking 4.5 miles a day. And I was getting in the cold.
2: It's like
0: plunge.
2: The first thing you did every day, right?
0: Yep. Mm-hmm. Yeah, it was. And, you know, then our schedules flipped. You know, and now we're here every morning at 5 o'clock. You know, I used to work out in the morning, and then that's been my excuse to not do anything. And yesterday, got after it with my buddy David.
1: That's his workout buddy, David. Mm-hmm. They like built this gym in David's third garage.
2: Oh, and he was gone for summer too. That didn't help.
0: No, he was gone all summer in Colorado.
2: He gets to live the Texans dream and leave for the summer.
0: Mm-hmm.
1: Tell him, everybody, what you and David did on your first day of exercising yesterday.
0: Well,
1: and I used my quotey fingers just then.
0: We started a little slow. and we christened David's new sauna.
2: Yeah.
0: That's in his garage. Wow, is that thing cool.
2: I have a sauna and I love it. It's one of the best purchases I've ever made in my life.
0: Like, I have not been in a sauna since I was cutting weight to wrestle in high school.
1: Mm.
0: I've not been in one.
2: So you had a different association with a sauna. Probably not a good one.
0: No, not a good one at all.
2: Right?
0: But I let that go. We got in the sauna. I sat there for 20 minutes, like 175 degrees, pouring sweat, then went right from that into a cold plunge that was set at 48 degrees for 5 minutes.
2: That's a long time in a cold plunge.
1: Is it? Yeah.
0: Five minutes was kind of what I read as a good number.
2: That's a long time.
0: And I was in there, and then when I got out of the cold plunge, David and I solved all the world's problems. That was our workout.
1: Their workout was sitting in a hot box and then in a cold tub.
2: You'd be surprised, though, Trisha. I'm just throwing out a ballpark number, but I bet throughout the remainder of the day from doing that cold plunge and sauna, you burned at least 1,000 calories.
1: What?
0: After the fact.
2: Over time, it just kicks your metabolism into high gear.
1: Really?
2: Now you're interested.
1: Now,
2: look at her now.
1: You can start typing and licking some stuff up.
0: I've done a little bit of research on the sauna, and it's amazing all the long-term benefits of doing it.
2: Yeah.
0: And I'm telling you, this sauna thing has been around for hundreds of years.
2: Yeah.
0: Right? The Swedes and the Finns, they've all been doing this.
2: Right.
0: Right?
2: And cold plunging, too.
0: Right. And so there's a lot of research.
2: Yeah.
0: It's not like just some fly-by-night thing, you know what I mean? Eat 16 tomatoes and a thing of garlic and you'll lose weight.
1: Right.
2: No,
1: right.
2: It is a newer thing for most Americans. It's
0: true.
2: Like trending.
0: Right. It's very trendy right now.
2: Yeah.
0: Right.
2: So let me ask you this, Sandy.
0: Yeah.
2: You should just sit there for a second. Is your wife supportive of you when you try to get back in shape?
0: No. Not at all. You know what? I don't want her to be, because that motivates me. I'm going to stick it to you while you're laying there watching Desperate Housewives or whatever you're watching.
1: I'm
0: going to get in shape. Yep.
1: Yeah,
0: I'm
1: going to
0: make you feel
1: me.
0: Bad.
1: I feel fine.
0: As you eat your third brookie from Domino's Pizza. That's what I'm going to do.
1: I'll do it when I feel like doing it. Here's the problem. It's difficult. Sandy makes it difficult to be supportive, because once he's in that zone and he's doing the counting the calories, and he's got his, what is the little app on your watch?
0: Strava.
1: Strava, talking about his Strava all the time. He becomes that guy that's snooty, and if Landry and I walk by eating a cookie, he's all, huh, gonna eat that sugar, huh?
0: Yeah, I'm that guy.
1: He becomes that guy, so no, I'm not supporting him.
0: I know, it's,
2: I saw the success you had in that year and a half.
0: Mm-hmm.
2: It was pretty remarkable.
0: I looked like a different person. Now I'm all fat in my face again.
2: And you took your shirt off earlier this morning.
0: Yeah, we'll have video.
1: You know what
0: that
1: is? That's your before picture. You know how people, when they start their fitness journey, and you know we're being funny when we say journey, that's your day one picture.
0: The video of me taking my shirt off this morning on the show?
1: Yeah, because then in like 6 months, we can be like, you can do it again in here.
0: Oh, okay.
1: We'll see what you've done.
2: All right. His back will still be hairy.
1: Still be hairy, Billy.
3: Clement Austin is wrong. Don't tell him. They ain't changing anyway. Thank you for waking up with JP and Sandy on 98.1 KFAT. 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
5: Your Austin area weather, morning clouds, afternoon sunshine for your Tuesday, a high of 95, tonight's low 77, Wednesday afternoon showers and storms, a high of 92.
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0: 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Good morning, everyone. Care, Don't Care is coming up next. Trisha, what do you have for us?
1: All right. I'm going to see if you guys care, don't care to find out which zip codes in Austin are the most likely for your car to be stolen in.
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1: Also, if you care, don't care to find out what the FBI is thinking about doing to help get their agents more trained up. I feel like y'all will really like this.
0: Okay, Care, Don't Care coming up next at 98.1 KVET. 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

0: 98.1 KBET, your all-time country favorites. It's the JB and Sandy Show. Every morning about this time, we do something called Care Don't Care. Well, Trisha's got some topics that she'll throw out at JB and I. If we care, she'll tell us more. If we don't care, we move along. What do you have today?
1: All right, do you guys care or don't care to find out which zip codes are most likely to experience the highest levels of auto thefts in Austin?
0: Can I take a guess?
1: Yes.
0: 78746.
1: No.
2: 78. That's Westlake.
0: Yeah, nice cars. 78759.
1: No, close.
2: That's the Arboretum area, correct?
0: Yep. And 78731.
2: Where's that?
1: No, where's that?
0: That is, I'm not sure. I just remember I used it. I had it once. I can't remember. It just came to my mind.
2: Yeah. I think it would be 78753.
1: Yes.
2: I-35-183
1: corridor area.
2: Runberg.
1: Yes. Georgian Heights, Georgian apartments.
2: Criminal activity.
1: Yes.
2: So they, yeah.
0: Also, you can just jump on the highway and head to Mexico with the stolen car.
1: Yeah, that's one of them. Another one is 78758 Palmer 183 area.
2: Oh, interesting.
1: You were kind of close with that one. And 78741 Southeast Austin area. 1,500 auto thefts between January 1st and January 30th of this year.
2: Wow.
0: 1,500?
1: And 10 p.m. at night, highest peak of car thefts, 10 p.m.
0: I'll never forget the time I thought my truck was stolen from downtown Austin, and I called the police, and I filled out a report, and I went home, and 2 days later, they called me, and they said, Sandy, did you park by the spaghetti warehouse? I think so. Yeah, we've got your car, Sandy.
2: You probably went to the copper tank.
0: I was down there for like Six Lounge and stuff. And probably in Fadeau back in the day. And damned it, I thought it was stuck. Just couldn't find it.
1: Drunk.
0: It's a good thing I've quit drinking. It's funny how things stop happening when I quit drinking.
2: At least you left your car.
0: Yeah.
1: You haven't lost your car once since you quit drinking, have you? That's a weird correlation.
0: No, I haven't missed a flight either.
1: No. Do you guys care or don't care to find out what Roseanne Barr has been up to lately? You know, she's been gone since she got kicked off her own show.
0: No.
2: I saw this meme that said, who would have thought in 1985 that Roseanne Barr would be better looking than Madonna? And they showed them side by side. I was like, oh, that's whoa. Funny.
1: Do you want me to tell you what she's up to?
2: Yeah, indulge me.
1: She is has been recording a new series called Meemaw, and she's shopping it around for a new home. She's trying to come back to television. Finally, do you guys care or don't care to find out what the FBI is interested in trying to try and train their agents to make them even more dangerous?
2: Ooh.
0: Dangerous or Better,
1: effective, dangerous.
0: Yes.
1: They want to hire the UFC to train their agents in martial arts.
2: Heck yeah.
1: I think that's amazing. The trainers, the FBI is saying that the trainers provided by UFC have skills necessary to instruct striking techniques, grappling and takedowns, weapons defense, ground control, as well as conditioning, the standard of the FBI that it expects and requires.
2: Do you follow, I feel like a scumbag. It's like TX Street Fights on Instagram.
1: No,
0: but I will.
2: It's always Sixth Street.
0: Well, I figure.
2: It's almost always, they'll see some in Dallas, but 9 out of 10 of them are Dirty Six.
0: That's Care Don't Care.
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0: Angie's in at 10 o'clock. She's got a big old stack of tickets to the sold-out Naughty or Nice tour with Parker McCollum and Co. Wetzel. That show's December 5th at the Round Rock Amphitheater. If you want to go to that show, be listening after 10 for your chance to win. 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
1: 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You hope.

0: 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Trisha is going to report the news. The story we love coming up next. What do you have?
1: The city of Buda has become famous for its annual wiener dog races, so much so that they've given themselves the title of Wiener Dog Capital of Texas. They have now taken it one step further.
0: Really?
1: Yes, this is amazing.
0: All right, can't wait to hear about this. Stay with us. 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
1: And now, Jamie and Sandy's story we love.
2: Buta, Texas, the wiener dog capital of Texas. They're getting ready to have their 30th anniversary of their Buta wiener dog races. Have either one of y'all been to the wiener dog races?
0: No. I never have. It's one of those things that comes up every year. And it's like, I want to go to that. And then something else happens.
2: I went with my grandmother one year, and it was hilarious. Just a bunch of wiener dogs just scurrying around. So Buta has really leaned into this whole wiener dog thing, and they've taken it one step further by commissioning a 10-foot tall, 5-foot wide, 19-foot long wiener dog statue that sits smack in the middle of Buta City Park.
3: It's their version of Stevie Ray.
2: Yes. Or Rocky at the top of the steps.
3: Yeah.
2: Yes. It's amazing.
3: I love it. Who wouldn't get their picture taken with that if you're going through Buta?
2: Right. I mean, how do you not? A 19-foot long wiener dog statue. I mean, he's amazing. He's cute.
0: That is a giant wiener dog statue.
3: I know.
2: It is.
3: Very funny.
0: That's awesome. Good for you.
2: Yeah. I mean, it is definitely going to be on that list of attractions, you know, if somebody's taking a road trip through Texas, you know, stop in Austin to see the Stevie Ray Vaughan statue.
0: Or the Willie.
2: Or the Willie, or the snake farm.
0: Mm-hmm.
2: And now it's the wiener dog statue in Buta.
3: They got to get billboards off I-35, next exit.
2: Yeah.
3: Giant wiener dog.
0: Get a picture with our wiener. That's very funny. Good for you, Buta. Those races are like in the summer, right?
2: In April.
0: All right. That's very, very funny. I want to get down there and see it. Next time we head that way, let's cruise in. Let's do all the things we say we're going to do and never do when we go south on I-35.
2: Let's actually do them.
0: Yeah.
2: But I don't want to go to the snake farm.
0: I do.
2: No, I'll wait in the car. I'm not going to go in.
0: Okay. Jamie, have you ever been in the snake farm?
3: I think I ducked in there with my daughter once, yeah.
0: I want to go in there.
3: Yeah, she loves stuff like that.
0: It's a legit place, right? Really? It's kind of like the Austin Aquarium.
2: Does it look on the inside the way its sign looks on the side of the road?
0: You know the urban legend that there was dirty business going on in the back, right?
2: What?
0: You ever heard that?
3: No.
0: At the snake farm? Yeah. Apparently, if you went and you asked for change at the snake farm, that was the code for back of the house business.
2: For dirty
3: business.
0: For dirty business. Yeah. It's urban legend.
2: Oh, poor person who actually just needed change, right?
3: They got a lot more than they bargained for.
0: They sure did.
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0: 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Hey, thanks to Suzanne Stone, the CEO of Livestrong, for being on with us today. The run is Sunday. It's at Auditorium Shores. We'd love for you to get signed up, do the 5K with us. We're just going to walk it. JB's got a team. I've got a team. You'll find it at 98.1 KBET. Bring a few friends, if you will, and do the 5K with us on Sunday for a great cause.
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0: The iHeart Country Cash Cow's getting ready to pay off again at 10 o'clock. A chance for you to win $1,000. Trisha's got the things we learned. How did we do today?
2: We did pretty good today. If you're interested in maybe winning $325, tune in tomorrow at 7:05 to play Minute to Win It.
0: Mm-hmm.
2: You can get answers on our socials for questions number 7 and 8.
0: Right, and at 6, between 6:50 and 7 o'clock tomorrow, we give you the answer to question number 6. So we're giving you 30% of the answers. You could win $325 tomorrow morning.
1: Yeah, a little tip for people. If you're playing Minute to Win It, if you listen to it every day, we repeat a lot of questions.
0: Yeah.
1: So you're going to get better at it over time.
0: True. Very true. We'll play tomorrow. Hopefully we'll get a winner.
2: Another thing we learned today is Sandy kind of was talking about going to the football game, the Miami game on Saturday, but I told him no.
0: The Florida game, not Miami.
2: Florida game. Sorry.
0: Yeah.
2: Told him no. I'm entering him in the Hairy Man contest.
0: Mm-hmm.
2: The Hairy Man festival that's taking place in Round Rock, who honors the legend of the Hairy Man. And one of the contests that they're having where he could win $500 is who's the hairiest guy.
1: Sandy removed his shirt for us.
2: I know.
1: I forgot how much hair is on your shoulders.
0: Oh, yeah. That's where I really can grow it.
2: It's where he really concentrates it.
0: Fertilize.
2: I mean, I've got a competitor, don't you think?
0: Well,
2: I got a guy.
0: Isn't it head and face, though?
2: It's face. I think maybe they do facial hair, but they also do body as well. Length, thickness.
0: Oh, okay.
2: You're a contender, my friend.
0: I need to fill out the form and get signed up.
2: $500.
0: Might post that video today on social.
2: Are you regretting having made the video?
0: Nah, not really.
2: No.
0: Not really.
2: All right.
0: I'm a hairy guy. What do you want from me?
2: But you hide it so well.
0: I know. My shirt doesn't poof out or anything.
2: Yeah. I feel like I'd have
1: to
2: step in if that happens.
0: Coming out of the top of my shirt.
1: Yeah. It's like, it is the effect of the 80s shoulder pads when you wear a suit, though.
2: Built-in shoulder pads all the time.
0: I would have been super cool in the late 1970s.
2: Yeah.
0: The hairy chest, the shirt unbuttoned down the hair.
2: Yeah. Gold chain.
0: What was the movie? This is not sexy. This is Animal. What was that? It was one of the Eddie Murphy movies. Oh, I can't remember.
1: That was in Beverly Hills Cop.
2: Beverly Hills Cop. What was it?
1: Surge.
0: This is not sexy. Anything else that we learned?
2: Well, we learned about the gigantic wiener dog statue in Buda.
0: It's great.
2: 10 feet long, 5 feet, no, 10 feet high, 19 feet long, 5 feet wide of a wiener dog. Thanks to the Buda Wiener Dog Races, they've leaned in, and that's their thing now.
0: I love it.
2: Have to get our photo taken with it.
0: That's fantastic. Have a great rest of the day. Angie is in next. She has tickets to see Parker McCollum and Cole Wetzel December 5th at the Round Rock Amphitheater. If you want to win those tickets, the show's sold out. Good luck. Have a great day. We're back tomorrow. Bye-bye.

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1: As always, tomorrow we want you to be a part of the show at 8:25. 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
1: 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He, of course, is the voice of the Longhorns.
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One's 36, one's 23. It's hard to believe, but you're gonna miss this. You're gonna want this back. You're gonna wish these days

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98.1 KVET. Howdy, Big Frank in for Bob Pickett. He's trusted me with his show, which proves he's either extremely confident in me or has wisely turned off his phone. Either way, we're in it together. It's 98.1 KVET. If you

0: 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That'll be at the Round Rock Amp on Saturday, December 5th, and we got a chance for you to be there. Your word to talk back this hour is nice. 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Again, that's nice. You only need to say it. Nobody's going to be checking your behavior since January. That's fortunate, probably, for several of us. It's 98.1 KVET.
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prognosticators of weather and teasing us with this cold front. Should be here late Thursday. Otherwise, hot and humid day. 70s tonight. 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

For Cash Cow, be here at 4 o'clock. Another chance to win $1,000. 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It may not solve everything, but it could make opening the next credit card statement considerably less dramatic, if you ask me. I'm Big Frank in for Bob Pickett with Leanne Rimes at 981kvet.

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You can win part of $1,000 they're giving away. 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

0: Well, some Austin coffee shops are putting limits on laptops, and I can kind of understand the argument from both sides of this. It's 98.1 KVET. My name is Big Frank. I'm in for Bob Pickett this afternoon. You got your laptop. You need somewhere to work, but the business needs somewhere for its next customer to sit. Codependent divides its space. No laptops in the front, laptop-friendly seating in the back. That seems reasonable. Buying one coffee shouldn't automatically come with a six-hour commercial lease. But answering a couple of emails doesn't make you a menace either. Of course, most people are on their phones, but I do go oftentimes to different coffee shops. You'll see people in there. You'll see them every time you go with their laptop fired up. So I get it. Where do you draw the line? Time limits, designated tables, or just let people work? If you want to weigh in on that, I'd love to hear from you using the TalkBack microphone on the iHeartRadio app. Just go to the 98.1 KVET page. Hopefully you've made us a preset on there. Tap the TalkBack microphone and tell me what you think about this.
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0: not exactly sure what a charcuterie board is. Don't ask me how to spell it. I know it's like they throw all kinds of fancy stuff out there. We were working on our Thanksgiving plans, and my wife said we should have a charcuterie board. I said, what about a turkey? I need to get in on this cash cow and win $1,000 to pay for that. I bet you do, too. Top of the clock, 4 p.m., a chance with the cash cow for you to win at KVET.
1: Went down to Georgia. He was looking for a soul to steal. 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When he came across this young man sewing on a fiddle and playing it hot, and the devil jumped up on a hickory stump and said, boy, let me tell you what. I guess you didn't know it, but I'm a fiddle player, too. 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Now, you play pretty good fiddle, boy, but give the devil his due. I bet a fiddle of gold against your soul, because I think I'm better than you.

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0: All right, I found the microphone, I located the music, and I resisted the temptation to rearrange anything Bob Pickett might notice. It is Big Frank at 98.1 KVET. Hey, by normal workplace standards, this afternoon's already an enormous success for me.
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0: 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Well, you can't buy tickets to the Naughty or Nice tour stop at the Round Rock Amp, all a part of the KBET Country Music Live concert series, because it's sold out. 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You're in the running to win a pair of tickets. There's no essay question asking whether you've been naughty or nice, because some information is safer left off the official entry form. But your keyword this hour to talk back is tour. Good luck.
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Straight ahead this afternoon, your pick hit belongs to a birthday boy who found success twice. First, singing his own songs, then writing hits for some of today's biggest country music stars. And tonight, he gets one of his biggest honors. That is coming up in the Pick Hit with Big Frank in for Bob Pickett, 98.1 KBET.

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1: It's Big Frank in for Bob Pickett with your pick hit. And this guy was born this day, 1969, Valdosta, Georgia. A demo got him a record deal. And one song about discovering another man's pickup in his girlfriend's driveway made him a 90s country star. But when the spotlight moved on, he didn't. He became one of Nashville's most successful songwriters, formed the Peach Pickers, and helped create hits for artists, including Luke Bryan, John Party, and his own son, Thomas Rhett. And tonight on his 57th birthday, he'll officially become a member of the Grand Ole Opry. The birthday boy is Rhett Akins. And your pick hit this afternoon, Big Song, 1995, That Ain't My Truck, at 98.1 KVET.

0: Well, there you go. Your pick hit this afternoon at 98.1K Bet. Red Akins, and That Ain't My Truck. From 90s country star to hit songwriter, proud father, and beginning tonight, Grand Ole Opry member. It's one impressive birthday. Happy birthday, Red Akins' birthday today. All right, Big Frank in for Bob Pickett. 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

you've reached the hour when coffee feels too late, supper feels too early, and productivity has largely become theoretical at this point. I'm Big Frank in for Bob Pickett this afternoon with the perfect solution. How about more country music on the ride home? Sounds good to me. It's Tim McGraw in my next 30 years on Austin's 98.1 KVET.

0: Well, Cole Wetzel and Parker McCollum are coming. The show is sold out, but we got your tickets. It's 98.1 KVET. Big Frank in for Bob Pickett this afternoon. This will be on Saturday, the 5th of December, part of the KVET Country Music Live concert series. It sounds like a pretty good early Christmas present for somebody. The Naughty or Nice Tour. We got your chance to go. Your word that wins this hour is music. What you need to do is listen to 98.1 KVET on the free iHeartRadio app. Tap that talkback microphone up at the top and leave me a talkback with the keyword music. That's all you got to say is music. If you wish to elaborate or say nice things about us, you can do that as well. All it takes to enter, though, is say the keyword music and send that talkback. Singing the word is permitted, too, but remember that winning tickets doesn't automatically qualify you to get up on stage with Cole Wetzel and Parker McCollum. But still, if you want to sing it, that's fine, too.
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So the Powerball is rolling over again. No winner yesterday. Wednesday's drawing going to be $562 million. Mega Millions is tonight, worth $385 million. If you're feeling lucky, won't get you a lottery ticket. There's the Judds. 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It's on Austin's 98.1 KVET.

Buta now has a wiener dog that could look into your second floor window. A new steel dachshund sculpture, Buta City Park, 19 feet long, 10 feet tall. This is the Economic Development Corporation celebrates its 25th anniversary and the city's famous wiener dog races. Most towns put up a plaque. Buta said, well, that's nice, but could ours have extremely short legs? Great photo opportunity. We'll go check it out. It's not even

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0: Well, a company specializing in 3D food production technology has started placing its Perfecta plant-based products in select grocery stores. It's mainly up in the Northeast. 98.1 KVET. I'm Big Frank in for Bob Pickett. The lineup includes plant-based marbled steak, filet mignon, chicken breast, salmon patties, and white fish patties. 3D technology. One important distinction, this is plant-based food, not meat grown from animal cells in laboratory. You also cannot download a steak and print it at home. Just want to make sure that's clear. Please don't place mashed soybeans inside the office printer and then press filet mignon. The warranty department's going to have several questions about that. 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If the steak runs out of ink halfway through the dinner, nobody's going to serve me the test page. I'll stick to regular steak.
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Hey, you're that much closer to taking off your shoes and ignoring anything marked urgent until tomorrow. Hang in there. 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

0: Well, a sold-out concert does not necessarily mean you're out of luck. It's 98.1 KVET. I'm Big Frank in for Bob Pickett, and we got a chance for you to win tickets to see Coe Wetzel at Parker McCollum, the Naughty or Nice Tour, part of the 98.1 KVET Country Music Live Concert Series at the Round Rock Amp, Saturday, December 5th. Your word that wins this hour is Parker, as in Parker McCollum. 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You're entered for a chance to win tickets, and you can't go online and buy them because it's sold out. Just say Parker through the talkback mic. Now, don't send parallel parking. Nobody wants to discuss that experience this early in the evening.
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She worked hard today. She'll be back tomorrow morning with JB and Sandy at 9, and then every hour through 5 o'clock, 9 to 5 every hour, every weekday. 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

0: Frank in for Bob at 98.1 KVET. Florida coming to town to take on the Horns. Sark's message as he defends Arch Manning is that he should be evaluated like any other quarterback, not through the expectations of his last name. Though if you have Manning printed across the back of your jersey, that is roughly the football equivalent of entering a barbecue contest and having the last name of Franklin. I should know. That's my last name.
1: She's a yellow pair of running shoes, a holy pair of jeans. She looks great in cheap sunglasses. She looks great in anything.

in the mid-70s overnight. Tomorrow morning, low clouds, partly cloudy, humid, mid-90s. And then there's a cold front coming late Thursday and cooler temperatures in the 80s, 70s this weekend.

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1: $1,000 could pay some bills. Or one really fun weekend. 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

0: Here's some good news on a Tuesday afternoon. Big Frank in for Bob Pickett at 98.1 KVET. If you're listening right now, you may be in very good company. A survey of people found that country music fans reported the strongest mental well-being. Reggae was a close second. 52% in this survey described themselves as having strong mental health. Now, hang on. That doesn't prove that country music caused it. But perhaps singing along, hearing familiar stories, and spending 3 minutes thinking about something besides work can give your mind a useful break. Finally, a survey we could all support because it compliments us personally. Country music listeners reported strong mental health. Even though probably over half our favorite songs involve heartbreak, whiskey, divorce, unemployment, or a truck leaving the driveway with a dog inside. Apparently, listening to somebody else sing about their problems helps us feel considerably better about ours. Crank up the country.
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